0: It's engine 1 latitude. So it's engine 1 latitude, 366 Creston Street, unit 1 Romeo, 1R on the fire alarm sounding. Engine 1 latitude, 366 Creston Street, unit 1 Romeo, 1R on the fire alarm sounding. Adams Street to Norumbega Terrace, engine 1.
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0: 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Latitude has command, companies will be investigating.
1: Companies are off, Latitude US command, nothing showing, investigating. 29.

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1: Crescent Street Command.
0: This is a false ECO detector in the basement of 366 Crescent. Occupant's been advised. We'll be coming in command company to quarters.
1: False ECO detector in the basement of 366 Crescent Street. Tenant has been advised. Turning command returning 2024.

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It's Engine 8, 96 Pigeon Lane, assist the occupant. Their garage door motor that sounds like it's frying, making a clicking noise. It's Engine 8, 96 Pigeon Lane, assist the occupant with their garage door motor that sounds like it's frying, making a clicking noise. Chatham Lane to Juniper Hill Road. 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
0: We disconnected one of the garage door openers. There is no hazard at this time. Occupant was advised, command terminated, 8 to quarters.
1: Disconnected one of the garage door openers, no hazard. Homeowner has been advised. Turning command, turn to quarters. 21-15.

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1: Yes.
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11 5's engine 8 ambulance would have been dispatched 45 Woburn Street, the Meadowgreen Nursing Home in room 233 on the medical Bravo. 12 in fire, 2157.

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0: Go.
1: 80-year-old female conscious and alert, fall with a head strike and a laceration.
0: We have it. What floor are you guys on?
1: Second floor, right outside the elevator.
0: Thank you.

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0: 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Wilbon Street, man. Trying to transport, command terminated. Engine 8 to quarters.
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0: 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Dispatch 4 medic 1 with PD, 58 Wheelock Road, on a 10 Charlie. 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

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They're going to transport to Newton Wellesley with terminated command return available. 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They're going to transport to Newton Wellesley. 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
1: Ambulance 1.
0: Ambulance 1, we're going to be out of service for the night. Clear the hospital. 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
1: 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Out of service for the night. 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

0: That's engine 4, tower 1. Engine 4, tower 1. On 66D Hanson Road. 66 Delta Hanson Road. The fire alarm sounding. That's engine 4, tower 1. 66D Hanson Road. The fire alarm sounding. Fossick Hill Lane, Fossick Hill. Engine 4.
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0: 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We're on scene with command investigating. Tower 1, you can stay out on the main road. 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

0: 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Engine 3, Medic 2, respond 6 Bright Street for a motor vehicle accident with one vehicle into a parked car, unknown entry. 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
1: We have it.
0: Mag 2.
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0: 23, 23.
1: Three to Waltham, we're on scene. We're investigating. We'll have command.
0: To 3 on scene, investigating, you have command 23, 23.

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1: White streak, man.
0: We're gonna clear here. Oscar to retain refusal. Police on scene. Edge of 3 is clear. Terminate command. Returning available.
1: State's remain command. On scene, retain refusal. On scene as well. 2333.

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0: 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Meg 3. Rescue 1, Meg 3. Respond 155 Lexington Street to Waltham Police Station at the front counter. PD responding as well. A 48-year-old male, difficulty breathing, no laceration to his arm. It's Rescue 1, Medic 3, 155 Lexington Street, at the front counter. For a 48-year-old male, difficulty breathing, no laceration to his arm. Emerson Road, Dale Street, Rescue 1. Medic 3.
1: Medic 3.
0: Officer responding at 2339.

Waltham, Francisco, on Medic 3, I'm dispatched with PD 155, Lexington, Waltham, police station, front counter, on 6 Charlie. 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

0: 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We're off Lexington Street Command.
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2: Did you state that patient at the front counter of the police station?
1: That's correct.
2: Okay, we have it. Thank you.

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1: 3 Command.
0: PD and Armstrong to handle rescue once complete. Command terminated.
1: PD and Armstrong to handle. It's going clear. Command terminated 23, 55.

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1: Medic 3.
0: Be advised, we are currently staged, awaiting PD's interview. They say that they'll update you via the radio.
1: So you're currently staged, he's interviewing the party there. We'll update when you're clear to go in.

0: Engine 3, Medic 1. Engine 3, Medic 1, in the area of 280 River Street. We had 2 car motor vehicle accidents with known injuries. 1 vehicle has left. PD responding as well. Engine 3, Medic 1, they are 280 River Street. 2 car motor vehicle accidents with known injuries. 1 vehicle has left. PD responding as well. Pierce Street to Ripley Street, Engine 3.
1: 3's got it.
0: Medic 1.
2: Medic 1.
0: Officer's pausing at 13 minutes.

Southend Engine 3, Medic 1, dispatch with PD, the area of 280 River Street on the 29 Bravo. Walked in fire, 14 minutes.

0: 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We're off on River Street with the police. We'll have command. We're investigating.
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0: Police and Armstrong to handle. Engine 3 is clear. 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
1: Police and Armstrong handle. 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Command terminate 20 minutes.

0: Ed ecco a 9. Ed ecco a 9. 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We're going to be clear with one pitch or needle.
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0: 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Medic 3. Medic 3, cleared by police after staging. We're returning back in service.
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0: That's engine 2, Tower 1. Engine 2, Tower 1. It's on 305 Winter Street in apartment 319 for the fire alarm sounding in that unit. Engine 2, Tower 1. 305 Winter Street for the fire alarm sounding in unit 319. Tom Palm Road, Wyman Street, Engine 2.
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0: 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The investigator.
1: 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For the investigating. 06.

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0: This is an activated smoke detector due from steam from the shower. No smoke, no fire.
1: Reese, are you able to silence?
0: We're attempting to right now.

That's engine 3, lot of 2. Engine 3, lot of 2. It's on 105 Barber Road, spot alarm sounding. That's engine 3, lot of 2. 105 Barber Road, spot alarm sounding. Jeff, you have to Kansas Ave, engine 3. Lat 2 has it. Delta Cup is spawning at 317.

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1: Winter Street Command.
0: Detector activated due to steam from the shower. Detector would not reset. It was removed. Occupants were notified to have it replaced. Engine 2 Tower 1, return to quarters, terminating command.
1: Activated detector from steam from the shower. Detector cannot be removed. Reset, correction. Was removed. Occupant 2, notify. 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
1: Bumper road, command.
0: No hazard here. 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We'll be standing by for a second.
1: No hazard. 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

0: 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Chaffee out to Canis Ave, ended 3.
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0: 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We'll be standing by.
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1: 414.

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0: Walt Am Fire, Bruce Road, come in.
1: Answering.
0: Yeah, I spoke with the alert company. They're unable to make contact with you through that system at the moment. She's going to have to contact the customer service in the morning, they said, around 7 a.m.
1: All right, we have that. We'll leave a note for a caretaker. Thank you.
2: 425. Medic 1 to Walt Am.
0: Medic 1.
2: Medic 1, we're going to be clear of that patient refusal.
0: Medic 1, clear of patient refusal, 426.

0: 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Engine 2, tower 1. Spawn 59 at 59 Edwin Road. The fire alarm sounding. Engine 2, tower 1. 59 Edwin Road for the fire alarm sounding. Chaffee Advocate says, engine 2.
1: Engine 2, tower 1.
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0: 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Can we get that numeric again?
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0: 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We'll be standing by to assist.
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2: 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We're returning.
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Fox 343 has been transmitted. Central Station alarm, 876 Lexington Street, Dunkin' Donuts. Getting all smoke thermals. Walton Fire, 603.

0: 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We're off, nothing showing. We'll have Lexington 3 command.
1: 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We'll have Lexington 3 command, 605.

0: 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Lexington Street Command. 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
0: Handle for reading zone 2, all smokes. We've checked the building. Nothing is activated here. It's going to be system trouble. 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
1: As we smoke detected zone 2, check the building, nothing's activated. 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
1: Ambulance one.
0: 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Universal precautions at that location at 845.

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0: 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Command terminated.
1: Three ducklings saved from the sewer. 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

0: 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Attention 4, medic 1 with the police. Columbus Ave at Hammond Street. It's going to be for a motor vehicle accident. One party, possible shoulder injury. Attention 4, medic 1 with the police. Columbus Ave at Hammond Street for the motor vehicle accident. 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Engine 4.
1: Four has it.
0: Medic 1.
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0: 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Ascension 3, 83 Clematis Ave for the wire down. Wilbur Street to the Industrial Park, Engine 3.
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0: 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Attention 3, squad 5, ladder 2. 293 Grove Street, the Thomas residence. It's on the central station alarm indicating first floor smoke. Engine 3, squad 5, ladder 2. 293 Grove Street, the Thomas residence on the central station alarm indicating first floor smoke. Bright Street to Massasoit Street, engine 3.
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0: 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With PD on scene 66 Marguerite Ave for the fire alarm sounding. Engine 8 tower 1. 66 Marguerite Ave for the fire alarm sounding. Helen Street to Trapello Road. Engine 8.
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0: 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We have a bicyclist who fell off his bike. May have hit a car. He is conscious, alert, up, walking around. Just wants to get checked out.
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1: On the way. Is that going to be in the parking lot or on Lexington Street?
0: It's got to be in the parking lot.
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0: That's a pole station activation by a resident on scene. We were unable to silence the alarm. 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Command terminated. 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
1: Pole station activation by a resident. 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

0: 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PD on scene. Patient care transfer to Armstrong. We're going to be clear. 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

0: Medic 3 to all them. Medic 3. Medic 3 clear with a refusal. Head back to north.
1: Medic 3, you're clear with the refusal, heading back north. 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
2: 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Joe Armstrong on scene.
1: Party has been assisted. 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
1: The Gorilla Command.
0: 95-year-old hospice patient took a fall, hurt her right knee and nose. She's been assisted back in bed. The ambulance is taking vitals now.
1: 95-year-old hospice patient took a fall, hurt her right knee and nose. Ambulance taking vitals now at 4:16.

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0: an ambulance one. Ambulance one, respond to 90 Lionel Ave, Unit B, Bravo. For a 50-year-old female party with diarrhea. Again, that's ambulance one, 90 Lionel Ave, Unit B, Bravo, domestic alpha. Jacqueline Road to the cul-de-sac, ambulance one.
1: Ambulance, I have it.
0: Ambulance one, you have the run, 1550.

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0: 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Ascension 7, Medic 3. Respond to 14 of Melbourne Street for a 53-year-old male party with abdominal pain and rectal bleeding. Again, Ascension 7, Medic 3. 14 of Melbourne Street on the Hemorrhage Delta. Winter Street to Walton Street, Engine 7.
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0: an ambulance one respond to 126 Brewster Road for a 72-year-old male party having difficulty moving. Again, that's ambulance one, 126 Brewster Road on the Sick Alpha, Banbury Ave to Berkeley Street, ambulance one.
1: Ambulance one has it.
0: Ambulance one, you have the run at 1745.

0: Attention, engine 2, rescue 1, medic 3. That's engine 2, rescue 1, medic 3. Respond to 71 2nd Ave. The report of a car into a tree. Again, that's engine 2, rescue 1, medic 3, 71 2nd Ave. It's going to be the tree bordering the embassy lot. For a report of a car into a tree. Winter Street to Bear Hill Road, engine 2. Medic 3.
1: Medic 3.
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1: 2. You shall be responding to 2nd Ave.
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0: We're off with the rescue. We do have one vehicle down an embankment through a chain link fence. Appears all occupants are out. We're going to be investigating. We have commenced.
1: Off of the rescue, one vehicle down an embankment. Appears all occupants are out. You'll have command at 1800.

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1: Engineer.
0: Arthur, come in.
1: Arthur, come in, engineer.
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1: Second half command.
2: Three occupants all out of the vehicle denying injury. We'll need EMS for evaluation.
1: Three occupants all out of the vehicle denying injury. EMS for evaluation at 1801.

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1: I'm Strong, Gen. Transport 1 to Lady, Command Terminator. Show it to Jenny, returning.
2: 1 to Lahey, underneath Terminator Command, returning at 1807. FS2, you trying to get in?
0: FS2, that's affirmative. Over clear on 2nd Ave, medic 3, I'll update.
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0: 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Engine 2 on the last command.
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0: 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Again, Engine 7 with Medic 3, 126 Smith Street, room 104, for an 82-year-old male party who fell, universal precautions at this location. Engine 7.
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0: 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Attention 4, medic 2, respond to 6B Hope Ave, room 505, for a 51-year-old female party who fell with a head injury. Again, attention 4, medic 2, 6B Hope Ave, unit 505, for a 51-year-old male female party who fell with a head injury. Tearing street to the parking lot, engine 4.
1: 4 has it.
0: Medic 2.
2: Medic 2.
0: Company 7 at 1820.
1: Medic
0: 101.
1: Medic 1. 1, right around the corner. We'll take that for Medic 2.
0: Proceed, I'll show you responding in place of Medic 2. Medic 2, you have that?
2: Medic 2 has it.
0: At 1820.
1: Engine 7, Walt, in fire. We're off command.
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1: Smith Street Command.
0: 75-year-old male on the ball. The wife would just like him put back in bed. We're assessing further.
1: 75-year-old male party on the ball. Wife would like him just back in bed. You're assessing further at 1825.
2: Ambulance 1 to Waltham.
1: Ambulance 1.
2: Ambulance 1 is at Leahy.
1: Off of Leahy, continue.

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1: Second out command.
0: Vehicle's been towed. Engine 2 is terminating command. Returning to quarters.
1: Vehicle's been towed. You're terminating command. Returning to quarters at 1829.

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0: Medic 200.
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0: 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Medic 201, can you test again? 201. 201, I have that, thank you. 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
1: 200.
0: Any other units on the air for a test?
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0: 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Any other units on the air for a test? All companies return.
1: 200.
0: Engine 200. Engine 201.
1: 201.
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0: Mortal Fire Medic 3. 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
1: Medic 3 in Wellesley, 1840.

0: And your 7 Waltham 5. You still us out for a 2 vehicle MVA, 1 motorcycle, 1 SUV. This is going to be at Smith and Trapello.
1: Smith at Trapello for motorcycle versus vehicle. I have that medic 2. At 1840.

0: Bravo Commando, all dead fire.
1: Bravo Commando.
0: On an update, the vehicle pulled over was not involved. Motorcycle hit a pothole and went down. We're going to be assisting him. He's says he has no injuries.
1: Vehicle not involved. Motorcycle hit a pothole and went down. Assessing at 1843.

0: Pelican Commander, Walt Empire. Do you have a cruiser coming to this site?
1: That's affirmative. We have PD started that one.

0: sent in Rescue 1. Rescue 1, respond with an out-of-town ambulance to 58 Kendall Park for a 58-year-old female party not feeling well. Again, that's Rescue 1 with an out-of-town ambulance, 58 Kendall Park on the Sig Alpha, Fagan Street to Claremont Street. Rescue 1.
1: Rescue 1.
0: Rescue 1, you have the run at 1845.

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0: ambulance one. Ambulance one, if you could respond over to 58 Kendall Park for a 58-year-old female party not feeling well, looking to go to the hospital. We did just have a Lexington medic there. Again, ambulance one, 58 Kendall Park on the sick alpha. Bacon Street to Claremont Street. Ambulance one.
1: Ambulance one has it.
0: Ambulance one, you have the run at 1927.

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0: Medic 3, wall field fire. 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
1: I just want to confirm, this is Medic 3. I have Medic 2 dispatched to this call.
0: I sure am Medic 2, ma'am. Medic 2 is on scene, Malvern. My apologies.
1: I have that. Thank you. Medic 2 on scene at 1955.

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1: Ambulance 1, we will be transporting to June Wellesley shortly.
0: Thank you.

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1: Melbourne Command.
0: 67-year-old male, block G2, medics are assessing.
1: 67-year-old male, party, block G2, medics are assessing, at 1958.